I'm hired for people to fulfill their fantasies. Who's going to be a movie star, you know, with modeling and acting?

0: My fellow brothers, I, Billy Harrington, stand here today, humbled by the task before us, mindful of the sacrifices borne by our Nico Nico ancestors.
1: Suction!
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1: 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God bless Nico Nico Dome.
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1: Woo! I'm in my fucking pants. Fuck you.
2: Woo!
3: I'm taking that ass. You want me to take it?
2: Suction. Woo!
4: This thing is $300.
2: Woo! Woo!
5: Do you like what you see?
2: Mmm.
1: Oh, my shoulder. Come on, Colin.
4: Fuck you.
5: Stick your finger in my ass.
2: I'm right at it.
4: Fuck you.
5: That turns me on. Swallow my cum.
4: Fuck you. I just decided to go full master. Dungeon master. Fuck you. Just loop it up.
2: Suction.
5: Oh, I'm fucking coming.
2: Make it, boy.
1: Fuck. Let's get your ass back here.
2: Oh,
1: yes, sir.
2: Thank you, sir.
1: Oh, fuck.
5: Boy next door.
0: Ass we can. Ass we can.
5: No, there's an ass with my fucking.
1: Oh, yes, sir.
4: Fuck you.
1: She gave me quite. Thank you, sir.
4: I just decided to go.
5: Oh, I'm fucking coming.
4: Full master.
2: I'd be right happy.
4: Dungeon master.
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0: 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Yeah.

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Yeah.

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4: And suck some dick.
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1: 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I was going to be a movie star. No, modeling and acting. I'm an artist. I'm a performance artist. I'm hired for people to procure their fantasies. This thing is $300. It's more psychological too. It's also more emotional.
0: I'll strip down to this.

0: Just lube it up.
1: Stand here today. We are in the midst of crisis. Nico Nico Doga is at war against a far-reaching storm of disturbance and deletion. Today, I say to you that the challenge is real. They are serious and they are many. They will not be easily met. Of every man who seeks a future of love and peace in this mad world. We understand that greatness is never given. Our journey has never been one of shortcuts. It has not been for the path, for the faint-hearted, or seek only the fleshly pleasure. Rather, it has been the risk-takers, the wasted genie, the creators of mad things. For us, they toiled in sweatshops, endured the lash of the spanking. Time and time again, these men struggled and sacrificed so that we might live better. Starting today, we must pull up our pants, dust ourselves off, and begin again the work of remaking Nico Nico Doga. What is required of us now is a new era of responsibility. This is the price and the promise of Nico Nikoman's citizenship. Let us remember these timeless words. Yes, we can. God bless.
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3: On this party,
4: yes, really don't stop.
5: Yeah, for you, Bill.
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Ladies first. Ladies first. Ladies first. Ladies first. Ladies first. Ladies first. Ladies first. Ladies first. Ladies first. Ladies first. Ladies first. Ladies first. Ladies first. Ladies first. Ladies first. Ladies first. Ladies first. Ladies first. Ladies first. Ladies first. Ladies first. Ladies first. Ladies first. Ladies first. Ladies first. Ladies first. Ladies first. Ladies first. Ladies first. Ladies first. Ladies first. Ladies first. Ladies first. Ladies first. Ladies first. Ladies first. Ladies first. Ladies first. Ladies first. Ladies first. Ladies first. 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
0: Voice of. Next door.
2: Subject.
3: Van Darkholm.
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0: Dick.
1: Penetration.
0: Suck some dick. Swallow cum.
1: Horse. Latex.
0: Boy.
1: My ass.
3: Gay website.
1: You ain't no. Fisting.
0: Ass.
1: Bombs.
0: Cock.
3: Boy.
1: Dungeon Master. Ain't no.
3: Dark home.
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Billy Harrington, stand here today, humbled by the task before us, mindful of the sacrifices borne by our Nico ancestors. We are in the midst of crisis. Nico Doga is at war against a far-reaching storm of disturbance.

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And we were carried forth that the great gift of freedom be delivered and safely to future generations. Thank you. God bless. And God bless Nico Nico Doga. Yes, we can. I love you. 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
1: Shit.
0: Oh yeah.
3: The spanking.
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3: Dungeon.
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3: Dungeon.

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1: 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Dungeon. 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
2: Dungeon.
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2: Dungeon.
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0: My fellow brothers, I, Billy Harrington, stand here today, humbled by the task before us, mindful of the sacrifices borne by our Niko Niko ancestors. 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

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Yeah.

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0: Anarchy
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1: 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Fucking and fucking and fucking in heaven.
0: Anarchy
1: is fucking in heaven.
0: Anarchy
1: is fucking in heaven.
0: Anarchy
1: is fucking in heaven. Fucking and fucking and fucking in heaven.
0: Anarchy
1: is fucking in heaven.
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1: is fucking in heaven.
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2: 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Suck dick.
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2: Fuck you.
1: Suck dick.
3: This thing
1: ass fucking deep.
2: My friend.
1: Do you like what you see? Suck dick.
3: This thing ass fucking deep.
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0: 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Sorry for what? It gets bigger when I pull them. Yeah, I see that. Sometimes pulling it so hard, I rip the skin. My daddy taught me a few things too. How not to rip the skin by using someone else's mouth.
1: Dungeon master, I decided to go full master. Dungeon master, I decided to go full master.
2: That's amazing.
3: Fuck you, little man. Let's go. 1, 2, 3. I'll show you who's boss in this gym.
2: That's amazing.
3: Fuck you, little man. Let's go. 1, 2, 3. I'll show you who's boss in this gym.
4: Oh, fuck up, boy.
2: Bondage. Gay website. It's all male. Bondage. Gay website. It's all male.
5: What the hell are you two doing? Get your ass down from here now, boy. What the hell are you two doing? Get your ass down from here now, boy.
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2: Oh, I'm fucking coming.
1: An enchanted moment.
3: Best thing to give me right now would be a slut.
1: And it sees me through.
4: Thank you, I'll be a slut.
1: It's enough for this rest of the world.
5: Yes, I will take one of those.
4: Thank you very much.
6: Bag it.
7: Swallow my cum.
8: Boy next door.
7: Thank you, sir.
8: Do you like what you see?
9: I am fucking triggered.
2: Dungeon Master.
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2: Let's just take off and have some fun today. Nice and wet and slick. Van Dyke Brown.
3: Don't be afraid of it because it's big.
4: God damn it, Bob Ross.
5: Hello, Twitch chat. Do you know what happened on Friday the 13th, 2015? That's right, Anil. Paris Fags, are you triggered? El Giggle. Chat spam Anil. Anil. 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Anil.
6: It would probably take me hours to give you
7: semen.
8: Fuck his ass.
9: Do you like what you see?
0: Fucking coming.
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1: 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What are you doing calling me?
3: Sorry to do it to you, but we have a mother of a virus ripping through a major company file.

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0: Spanking. 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
0: Letter.
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0: White.
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2: My slave. Do you like what you see?
3: Suck dick. This thing ass fucking deep.
2: My
4: slave. Get your ass back here.

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1: 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Gang it up.
0: Yeah. Lube it up.
1: Yeah. Let it
2: yep.
0: Fuck you.
3: Suck dick.
4: Fisting ass fucking deep.
5: My leg. Do you like what you see?
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We must pull up our pants, dust ourselves off, and begin again the work of remaking.

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0: 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Yeah. Fucking slaves.
2: Oh, yes.
0: Fucking slaves.
2: Yes, sir.
0: Fucking slaves. Get your ass back here.
2: Thank you, sir.
0: Fuck you.
3: Endured the lash of the spanking.
0: Oh, on my shoulder. Fuck you.
3: Only the fleshly pleasures. Rather, it has been the risk taker, the wasted genie, the creators of mad things. For us, they toiled in sweatshops, endured the lash of the spanking, time and time again. 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
1: 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Everything and everyone say it's over now.
0: Come.
1: You get to get to Uchi.
2: Really?
1: Waffle. You get to get to Uchi.
2: Really?
1: Waffle. Gachimuchi.
2: Really?
1: Darkholm. I am a
3: master slave.
1: Because he's a fantasy. I'm a fantasy. And that leaves me.
3: Fuck you!
1: Many times if you wanted to
3: suck.
1: It's a life for me. I don't want to do it.
3: Yes.
1: You get to Gachimuchi.
2: Really?
1: Darkholm. You get to Gachimuchi.
2: Really?
1: Darkholm. You got to Gachimuchi.
2: Really?
1: Darkholm.

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1: Also, from the collective failure to make hard choices and prepare for a new mad age. 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They are serious and they are many. They will not be easily met in a short span of time. But know that Nico Nico will be met. 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
0: Huh? Nice sex.
1: Yes.
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3: Sometimes I rip in. Sometimes I rip
1: ass.
3: Sometimes.
1: That's amazing.
4: I'm coming.
5: Pants.
1: Boss is here.
2: It stands in the crowd.
1: Sister.
2: The man.
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0: 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Oh, I'm fucking coming. 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Fuck you. 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Thank you, sir. Swallow my cum. 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
0: Suck. 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Dungeon. Oh, I'm fucking coming. Come.
2: Fuck you.
0: Suck. 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Dungeon. Oh, I'm fucking coming.

0: 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Oh, I'm fucking coming. Come.
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0: Alexa. 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Don't even. Oh, I'm fucking coming.

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1: I'm fucking coming.
2: That's amazing.
1: I'm fucking coming. It's so fucking deep. I'm fucking coming.

0: $300. I swallow my cum. I'm fucking coming.
1: That's amazing.
0: I'm fucking coming. It's so fucking deep. I'm fucking coming.
1: That's amazing.
0: I'm fucking coming.
2: Do you like what you see?
0: I'm fucking coming.
1: That's amazing.
0: I'm fucking coming. It's so fucking deep. I'm fucking coming.
1: That's

0: Fantasy.
1: So
2: don't stop me
0: now.
3: What?
2: Don't stop me.
1: 'Cause I'm having a
2: sex.
1: I'm having a
2: sex.
1: Time.
4: I'm a boogie star.
0: Sifting
4: to the ass
1: like a
0: artist.
1: Defying the laws of
0: masturbation.
1: I'm a
2: latex glove.
1: Passing by like
5: flash of the spanking.
0: Ouch.
1: I'm gonna go. There's no stopping me.
2: Fisting,
0: nice.
2: Yeah, 300 decks.

0: 300 decks.
1: That's why they call me
0: Mr. Van Dark Home.
1: Assisting
0: at the speed of light. I wanna make a stupid
1: fucking place.
0: I knew.

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Band. Band. Band. 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Band. 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Band. Band. Band. Band. Band. Band. Band. Band. Band. Band. Band. Band. Band. Band. Band. Band. Band. Band. Band. Band. Band. Band. Band. Band. Band. Band. Band. Band. Band. Band. Band. Band. Band. Band. Band. Band. Band. Band. Band. Band. Band. Band. Band. Band. Band. Band. Band. Band. Band. Band. Band. Band. Band. Band. Band. Band. Band. Band. Band. Band. Band. Band. Band. Band. Band. Band. Band. Band. Band. Band. Band. Band. Band. Band. Band. Band. Band. Band. Band. Band. Band. Band. Band. Band. Band. Band. Band. Band. Band. Band. Band. Band. Band. Band. Band. Band. Band. Band. Band. Band. Band. Band. 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Band.

0: band. 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
0: This thing. 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

Boy, boy, boy, boy, boy, boy, boy, boy, boy, boy, boy, boy, boy, boy, boy, boy, boy, boy, boy, boy, boy, boy, boy, boy, boy, boy, boy, boy, boy, boy, boy, boy, boy, boy, boy, boy, boy, boy, boy, boy, boy, boy, boy, boy, boy, boy, boy, boy, boy, boy, boy, boy, boy, boy, boy, boy, boy, boy, boy, boy, boy, boy, boy, boy, boy, boy, boy, boy, boy, boy, boy, boy, boy, boy, boy, boy, boy, boy, boy, boy, boy, boy, boy, boy, boy, boy, boy, boy, boy, boy, boy, boy, boy, boy, boy, boy, boy, boy, boy, boy, boy, boy, boy, boy, boy, boy, boy, boy, boy, boy, boy, boy, boy, boy, boy, boy, boy, boy, boy, boy, boy, boy, boy, boy, boy, boy

Boy next door.

Boy, next door. Boy, boy, boy, boy, boy, boy, boy, boy, boy, boy, boy, boy, boy, boy, boy, boy, boy, boy, boy, boy, boy, boy, boy, boy, boy, boy, boy, boy, boy, boy, boy, boy, boy, boy, boy, boy, boy, boy, boy, boy, 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

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Master. Master. Master. Master. Master. Master. Master. Master. Master. Master. Master. Master. Master. Master. Master. Master. Master. Master. Master. Master. Master. Master. Master. Master. Master. Master. Master. Master. Master. Master. Master. Master. Master. Master. Master. Master. Master. Master. Master. Master. Master. Master. Master. Master. Master. Master. Master. Master. Master. Master. Master. Master. Master. Master. Master. Master. Master. Master. Master. Master. Master. Master. Master. Master. Master. Master. Master. Master. Master. Master. Master. Master. Master. Master. Master. Master. Master. Master. Master. Master. Master. Master. Master. Master. Master. Master. Master. Master. Master. Master. Master. Master. Master. Master. Master. Master. Master. Master. Master. Master. Master. Master. Master. Master. Master. Master. Master. Master. Master. Master. Master. Master. Master. Master. Master.

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1: 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Oh, fucking coming. 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
1: Deep.
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2: Oh, fucking coming, dude.
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2: Sex.
0: Oh! Turns me on.
2: Deep.
1: On her skin.
0: Boy next door. Boy next door. Boy for master. Master.
1: Semen.
2: My fucking pants.
0: Darkness. Do it. Do you like what you see?
2: It's hot.
0: Sex.
2: Oh, fucking coming.
0: Stick finger in my ass.
2: It's hot.
0: Sex.
1: Turns
0: me on.
1: Deep. 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
2: My legs. Do you like what you see?
1: Suck dick.
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2: 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Gang it up.
0: Yeah. Lube it up.
3: Yeah. Let it
2: yep.
0: Fuck you.
4: Suck dick.
5: Fisting ass fucking deep.
4: My legs. Do you like what you see? Suck dick.
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3: Lube it up.
0: Let it hit.
4: Fuck you. Suck dick.
5: Fifty ass fucking D.
4: 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Do you like what you see? Suck dick.
5: Fifty ass fucking D.
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1: Yeah, I see that. 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

man. 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
0: 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Coming. 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
2: Yeah.
3: This thing is 300 bucks. These dark fancy hot sets.
1: No, I do anal.
3: It's a fucking deep. Loop it up.
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0: 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That's what you want to do. 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Yes. 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We'll go.
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0: Yeah,
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3: How are you feeling?
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2: Damn it!

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1: Yeah! 15.

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1: You know what I mean? 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
0: I'll start off. 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
1: Hey, can I come by to my big bro once in a while? I'm not drunk now. Smoking here, but... See you guys in here.
0: So let me guess what the problem is this time. De Niro.
1: So long! Come on, I'm good for it. You know me.
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0: You know what, bro? 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
0: Boy next door.
1: Slay.
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1: Slay.
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We are in the midst of a crisis. Nico-Nico Doga is at war against a far

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They will not be easily met for a short span of time. It has been the risk takers, the wasted genie, the creators of mad things. For us, they toiled in sweatshops, endured the lash of the spanking. Time and time again, these men struggled and sacrificed so that we might live better. We did not turn back, nor did we falter. And we were carried forth that the great gift of freedom be delivered and is safely to future generations. Thank you. God bless.

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1: stick. 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
0: When I say go, be ready to
1: come.
0: Go! 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
1: Come.
0: Not him, not me! Oh, let's talk something else. Now watch and learn. Here's the deal. You slip and slide on this.
1: Oh, you see me now.
2: What the hell are you

0: 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It's
1: 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Geronimo has
2: don't gay sex.
0: Geronimo see a bad cock.
1: Or making all
3: the rest of suck.
0: Geronimo has
2: don't gay sex.
0: Geronimo.

0: 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It's
1: 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Geronimo has
0: no gay sex. Geronimo's being a bad cock.

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1: Full of muscles. I said, do you speak of my
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1: That is beneath us. What is your thinking? You have something in mind?

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0: Next door. Full master. $100.
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